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There's no one in the place except you and me. So set 'em up, Joe. I got a little story I think you should know.

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